0: nowadays, everybody wanna talk like they got something to say, but nothing comes out when they move their lips, just a bunch of gibberish. 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

0: 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Zero down right now to get a car. 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

0: It's Brooke and Jeffrey in the morning, and at least a year ago, we did a prank on this show called The Good News Trio.
1: Oh, yeah.
2: Yay, yeah. One of my favorites.
0: Where Brooke, Jose, and I were part of a dysfunctional, untalented barbershop threesome. And now, we're going to go a step further.
3: That's right, hey. Jeff.
0: We are ditching our voices completely for just claps.
3: Mm-hmm.
0: And you're going to hear the name of our new group and the special musical magic we whip up for the birthday boy in your phone tap right after this.
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5: Hello?
0: Hey, is this Perry T?
5: Yeah, this is him.
0: All right. We hear it's somebody's birthday.
5: What's going on?
0: Let's keep the beat. My name is Tober. His name is Cody.
1: Yeah.
0: His name is Dublin. And you're the birthday boy.
1: Yeah. Sick claps.
0: Well done, team.
5: What is this? What is happening right now?
0: Well, we're a musical group. We're called Catch Three's Hands.
1: Hey.
2: Yeah. You know, like Catch These Hands. But Catch Three's Hands. There's three of us.
3: Yes,
2: you know? We do birthday greetings and special announcements. We just making music with our hands.
3: Come on.
2: That was a free one.
3: Oh, I
2: that's
3: like
2: a freebie.
3: That
2: good work, Cody. Oh,
3: that
2: thanks, Tober.
5: You know, I had no idea anything like this even existed.
0: Well, now you do, and we're here to give you a special little message, birthday man.
1: Yeah.
0: Are you guys ready?
1: Always.
0: A one, and a two, and a one, two, three.

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1: While the sunshine will try to come out today, it could be a superset type of situation with a chance of rain in all 82 counties. With your statewide forecast from the National Weather Service, let's start in North Mississippi, where there's a continued chance of showers and thunderstorms throughout the morning. The sun should come out, at least in part, before another chance of the wet stuff this afternoon and evening. Highs will peak in the mid-80s before lows drop into the lower 70s. At nighttime. In central Mississippi, it's much of the same with a chance of showers pretty much all day. We do still have some hope for some sunshine, though. Highs will be in the upper 80s before lows drop into the lower 70s at night. Moving down into south Mississippi, unfortunately, you guessed it, a continued chance of rain all day long. That being said, there could be some sun. Highs will be in the 80s before lows drop into the lower 70s at night. With Supertalk News, I'm JT Mitchell.
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15: From the Mississippi Power Weather Center, more rain on the way, but today we're going to have a little reprieve. We'll see a little sunshine, a 50% chance of rain, and that's mostly between 10 and 3 today. 86 for our high. Mostly cloudy tonight. It will be humid overnight with a 50% chance of rain after midnight at a low 72. From the Mississippi Power Weather Center, I'm Patty Steele.

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1: Weird
0: stories. Just like everyone else does, except we've got a laser. And those other Squirtle Myrtles just don't.
2: Ew.
0: This first laser story is out of Washington, D.C. Police were called to the address of a vacant boarded up house.

0: house after neighbors suspected someone was trespassing because there was smoke coming from the chimney.
1: That's a good sign.
2: Oh my gosh, I'm starting a fire?
0: When the cops arrived, nobody would answer the door, but they could hear someone inside, and wouldn't you know it, minutes later, they saw the guy climb out a second-story window and onto the roof.
2: Whoa.
1: Why not the first floor and just out?
0: I think he was trying to escape.
2: Like, yeah, he's probably like, already on the second.
1: He's like the dumb blonde in the horror film that runs up the stairs. Yes.
2: Oh my God, someone's here. I'm going to get in the shower.
0: The police got on the bullhorn and shouted for the guy to come down. But for some strange reason, he decided it'd be easier and smarter to climb into the chimney instead.
2: What? No.
0: As it was chimney? Still smoking.
1: Oh, no.
0: And quickly got stuck.
2: Die. I don't want to say it, but he's good.
0: The fire department came and had to give him an oxygen mask to breathe. Then they had to open up the wall to get him out.
2: They had to break the chimney open.
1: Gosh.
0: After that, he was arrested, but was first sent to the hospital just to be checked out. He is okay. It's unclear, though, what charges he's going to be facing. At least we do know that he's up for the Dumbest Criminal of the Year award, though.
2: Yeah.
1: Maybe there was a lack of oxygen already happening that led to this.
0: Just give him that final push. Let's go to your next laser story out of New Jersey. Last month, a 36-year-old man named Anthony Rhodes ignited a grocery cart full of fireworks in the children's clothing section of a store.
1: Who are these people
2: on
1: talking
2: purpose?
1: About today?
0: Yes, it was on purpose.
2: No!
0: Because he needed a distraction to steal some Walmart jewelry.
2: Smash and grab.
1: I think he's been watching too many Acme Looney Tunes.
2: Sounds like a cartoon.
0: Well, it kind of worked. There was chaos when the fireworks started going off.
1: Yes,
0: customers,
1: and small children around because you're in the kids' clothing area.
0: People weren't hurt, but customers were fleeing to get out.
1: Yeah.
0: Meanwhile, Anthony broke into a jewelry counter and stole multiple pieces worth nearly $10,000. After the craziness stopped, police went back to the security tape and could clearly see Anthony breaking into the case and make off with the goods.
1: I'm guessing Anthony didn't wear a mask or they tried to hide his identity in any way at all.
0: Not even close.
1: Okay.
0: In fact, they recognized him from a previous incident, so they just drove right over to his place and arrested him. Don't you love it when it's that easy?
1: Yeah, it's like a frequent flyer. You know where you live.
2: Yeah.
0: So normally a crime like that in New Jersey might get you about a year in jail.
1: Yeah.
0: But thanks to the fireworks, the store also suffered nearly $10 million in damages.
2: $10 million? It had to have burned through some wires or something.
1: Or the sprinkler system went on.
0: So now Anthony's facing multiple charges, including first-degree arson and manufacturing an explosive device, which could put him behind bars for decades.
2: Yep. Yeah, I think that's like a big old federal list you're going to get on there making bombs.
0: Yep. See, next time you got to go for the confetti cannon to create the distraction.
1: That's even more annoying.
0: More annoying, less destructive. Uh-huh. Let's go to your next laser story out of China.
2: Ooh.
0: A local startup just launched a new wearable device for pets that claims to translate animal emotions into human speech with close to 95% accuracy.
3: Double rainbow. I know. Oh my God.
2: This sounds crazy because I don't have an animal, but I've been tracking this for years.
1: How can they tell it's accurate?
4: Yeah.
2: That's the problem.
0: The gadget, it hangs from your pet's collar, and then it uses AI to study things like vocal patterns, behaviors, and body languages to figure out what your pet is trying to say. And the translator itself costs about $118. That does not include the monthly subscription fee.
2: Yep.
0: And apparently more than 10,000 people have already pre-ordered one.
2: Wait a minute. Monthly subscription makes me think they're going to pre-program it. Every time your dog barks, he's like, buy more stuff from this company. Buy more stuff from the company.
1: I think you're going to find out that your pet's actually talking smack behind your back. And you didn't know this whole time.
2: It like, doesn't like you.
1: Man, another Saturday night and you're home with me again.
2: Yeah. Well, you look fat in those pants.
1: Yeah.
0: Before you start expecting full conversations with your golden retriever, you might want to wait a little bit because the company has not released any scientific studies proving the device really works.
2: Oh.
0: And apparently owners who have actually tried tried it are mostly frustrated, saying their animals just constantly talk about having to use the bathroom.
2: I saw a study on this that said they figured it out because they're always hungry. Mm. They know when they're hungry, but they're always saying they're hungry.
1: Mm-hmm. Yeah, just like hanging out with one of us.
2: Yeah.
1: Bathroom habits and when we're going
0: to
1: eat.
2: Yep.
0: So many have just switched it off. And when it rolls out to a larger audience, it could be a total bust or could be the greatest invention ever made.
2: Dude, bring your dog to the store and he starts commenting on other people.
1: I just hope my dog is really smart and can do my taxes and stuff.
2: Oh, wow.
4: Or get the neighborhood gossip for you.
2: The tea.
0: We'll have to wait and see. Let's go to your final laser story out of the Decade Depot.
2: Ooh.
0: This could be more fuel for the generational divide, but reports are that a fair amount of Gen Zers and millennials have finally left their parents' houses, but now they're quitting their jobs to come back home again for a retirement.
1: I would.
0: In a recent national news article, they say that millennials and Gen Zs are burned out from corporate America, and they're looking to stop working for a while as part of something called adult gap years or mini retirements.
5: Wow.
2: Oh, yeah.
1: Sounds nice. I never took a gap year. Mm. So I've always wanted to.
4: Right? That's a big regret. Yeah.
0: The hashtag adult gap year on TikTok has thousands of videos of youngsters ranting about hustle culture, how overwhelming it is. So why is this happening now? Since, you know, being stressed and overworked isn't really anything new. One reason, the rapid changes being driven by AI.
2: Mm. Oh, yeah.
0: Causing younger people to want to retire early and figure themselves out.
1: Are you sure we're saying retire and it's just not give up?
2: Yeah. That's how it feels.
0: Uh-huh. Kind of synonyms. Uh-huh. Rather than push through a deteriorating job that just isn't the same as the one you signed up for, they'd just rather take some time off and find something more intentional once the dust settles.
1: Yeah, like they could be a YouTuber.
0: Yeah.
4: No, Brooke, you go travel the world. Haven't you seen the TikToks?
1: And do YouTube and TikTok.
2: You can make money off of it.
1: Yeah.
0: Yeah, do a YouTube of setting off fireworks inside of a Walmart to steal the jewelry.
2: There you go.
1: There you go.
0: He's finding himself. As for this guy, his dream is to take a gap year and fly to Vietnam so he could live inside the New Balance shoe factory there.
2: Hey.
0: In fact, he might never actually come home.
2: Yeah. That's paradise to him.
1: Nothing will be in balance after he's done.
0: That's right. That sound means Laser Stories has come to an end for the day. We'll do it again, same time on Friday.
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7: Good morning from the Traffic One Traffic Center. Traffic moving smoothly with no accidents or major congestion. We do have some road closures in Harrison County. Cable Ridge, Shaw, and Minge. The water is high there by the river. Those roads are closed. Feeling the first real heat of the season? If your AC is struggling now, it's not going to survive this summer. 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Don't sweat the heat. Call Keith at 228-265-8609. From the Traffic One Traffic Center, I'm Patty Steele.
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12: Lunch was great, but this

0: together.
1: Oh.
0: Her original idea was we tell him their house is burning down.
2: Oh, that was their idea.
0: Yeah.
3: That's
0: okay.
3: Not funny.
0: And we were like, no, we've already done 9 different house fire pranks in the last 2 months. We need something else, something weird that's happening maybe on your trip.
1: Ooh.
0: And she mentioned that her husband does have a unique travel quirk where he always brings along his own jar of peanut butter.
2: Oh, yeah.
0: A specific brand, specific kind that he likes to take with him. And we said, okay, that might work. Just let us know when he's out by the pool and we'll call him.
2: About the house fire, right?
0: We're sticking with the peanut butter idea.
2: Yeah, right.
3: Peanut butter fire.
2: I'm following now, Jeff.
0: It's your phone tap right now.
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5: Hello?
6: Hi, I'm looking for Scott room 1311.
5: Speaking, who's this?
6: I'm calling from Resorts. This is Iona Corolla.
5: Okay.
6: I understand you checked in yesterday, and we just hope you are enjoying your stay so far.
5: Oh, I'm down at the pool right now. Thank you.
6: Oh, I love that. Glad you're enjoying the amenities here. However, I do have a situation I need to bring to your attention.
5: What's that?
6: Well, our housekeeping was in your room about a half an hour ago and saw something suspicious sticking out of one of your bags.
5: What are you talking about, though?
6: Well, the maids weren't sure, so...
5: Well, the maids weren't even supposed to go into the room at all, so why are they even doing in there?
6: Hear me out here, okay? They just opened up your suitcase and saw you had a jar of peanut butter in there.
5: Why would anyone open up a suitcase that wasn't theirs?
6: Well, because they saw something suspicious.
5: And how was a jar of peanut butter suspicious?
6: You know, I don't
5: what about
6: feel
5: it?
6: Real comfortable getting into that, but I'll just say we've had issues with nut spread in the past.
5: You've had issues with what?
6: Nut spread. Yeah, you won't believe the incidents we've had with celebrity guests bringing their own peanut butter to the hotel, only to be used for erotic encounters.
5: Oh. Well, there's nothing in your rules about not being able to bring a snack to the hotel.
6: Well, have you read all the rules? Because I think you're missing one.
5: There's nothing about bringing your own snack to the hotel.
6: Peanut butter's not a snack. It's definitely a spread.
5: It is absolutely a snack, ma'am. That's why I brought it.
6: Okay.
5: And it's none of your business, by the way. What are you doing?
6: I'm preventing what has happened in the past. I think I went over that. It's for the safety of our guests.
5: Look, I'm not some weird, freaky celebrity guest like you've had in the past. I'm just a normal dude that likes peanut butter.
6: So, do you want to know who I'm referring to?
5: No!
6: I'm sorry. It is my professional duty to uphold the integrity of this hotel.
5: What?
6: I will say I do enjoy a tasty M&M from time to time.
5: So you're saying me and M&M are bringing peanut butter to the hotel and that's a problem?
6: Oh, you said it. I didn't say it.
5: I don't care who's doing what with peanut butter. You can't go through my bags because I'm a guest.
6: Yeah, actually you can. You're on our property. And
5: seriously?
6: We need to protect our hotel from any further sticky spread situations. So we did have to confiscate your peanut butter.
5: What? You just took it?
6: Oh, you will be allowed to retrieve it and take it with you when you check out.
5: What the f*** are you talking about? You went through my bag and you found peanut butter of all things and you took it? What kind of show are you running?
6: Okay, with the language. Yes, sir, if you don't mind me asking, what were you planning to do with the peanut butter?
5: What do you think I was planning to do with it? Eat it. What do you think people do with it?
6: Right, eat it. After you spread it on who?
5: Look, I don't know what kind of weird stuff you got going on with the hotel, but I'm here to eat the peanut butter and do nothing else with it. Okay. So I don't know what the problems you're going to have further if you don't give me back my peanut butter, but I need it.
6: How's this? I've been doing this a long time, and sometimes you just get a gut feeling about somebody.
5: Hey, wait, so now you're some kind of a Swami mind reader?
6: No, I was trying to say something positive about you, and let you know that I'm willing to bend the rules just a little.
5: Put my peanut butter on the elevator and send it back up. I'll go grab it.
6: Yeah, you know what? I will do that as soon as you sign a waiver and give us a non-refundable $300 spread deposit.
5: What?
6: Then we can look the other way.
5: Are you freaking joking?
6: Oh, I'm not, but your wife Sophie is.
5: What does my wife have to do with this?
6: Well, she's the one that set you up for this phone tap. Yeah.
5: What?
6: Yeah.
2: It's a prank phone call. This is actually Brooke from the radio show Brooke and Jeffrey in the Morning.
5: Oh, my God. Are you kidding me?
2: No. She called she said, you're down by the pool. And she said, it'd be a perfect time to prank you.
5: I just realized that I'm screaming at you. It's all these people.
2: Yeah, I bet you're getting some pretty weird looks.
5: Even with the sunglasses, I know they're staring.
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1: Good morning from the Traffic One Traffic Center. No accidents to report right now. Traffic moving pretty smoothly. We have those road closures in Harrison County. Cable Bridge, Shaw, and Minge by the river. Those roads are closed at this time. Stop into McDonald's tomorrow between 2 and 4 o'clock and sample the Blackberry Passion Fruit Refresher and Dirty Dr. Pepper. 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Only at McDonald's. Samples while supplies last tomorrow between 2 and 4 o'clock.
7: With Super Talk News, I'm JT Mitchell. If you drive a Hyundai, there is a recall you may want to know about. Chris Foster reports.
8: Hyundai is recalling more than 421,000 cars and trucks because of a problem with the front camera software. It can make the forward collision avoidance system too sensitive and trigger sudden braking, increasing the risk of a rear-end collision if another driver happens to be following too closely. The recall is for 2025 and 26 model year Tucson compact SUVs and Santa Cruz pickup trucks. Hyundai's federal filing says it's had 376 reports about the problem, with 4 rear-end collisions and 4 injuries in those cases. Owners will be able to bring their vehicles in for a software update.
7: For those already looking toward the 2026 high school football season, the MHSAA has announced that Davis Wade Stadium will host this year's state championships. Home of the Mississippi State Bulldogs, it's the second year in a row Davis Wade has gotten the hosting rights. The 1A through 7A state championship games will be played the first weekend of December.
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0: 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Not worried about credit. None of that matters. None of that matters. You could have had a car yesterday. Could have had one yesterday. Zero down. Right now to get a car. 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
17: From the Mississippi Power Weather Center, clouds with a mix of sunshine expected today. A 50% chance for showers and thunderstorms, and that's mostly between 10 and 3. Today's high in the upper 80s. From the Mississippi Power Weather Center, I'm Patty Steele.

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1: If you've watched any Mississippi State softball this postseason, you more than likely have noticed a peculiar vegetable in the dugout and throughout the stands. That's because Jim Stuart Allen, originally supporting Oregon, decided to bring what he calls nature's pom-pom to the Eugene Regional. He said after watching Mississippi State for 1 minute, his fandom shifted.
2: I started dancing and Allie Supan saw me, and it was within a minute she saw me. She started dancing along with me, doing my moves, and I said, you know what? I like this team. The energy just kind of kept continuing from me to the Mississippi State team, and then from the Mississippi State team back to me.
1: Allen followed the team with his broccoli in hand to the Norman Regional, where they upset Oklahoma. The Bulldogs will play in the Women's College World Series beginning tomorrow. With Super Talk News, I'm JT Mitchell.
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13: From the Mississippi Power Weather Center, we're expecting clouds with a mix of sunshine today and a rain chance down a little bit to 50%. Mostly concentrated between 10 a.m. and 3 p.m. today. It is going to be warm, our high 86, but probably a bit higher. Mostly cloudy and humid for tonight with a 50% chance of overnight showers and a low 72. From the Mississippi Power Weather Center, I'm Patty Steele.

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1: Oh, yeah.
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0: Where Brooke, Jose, and I were part of a dysfunctional, untalented barbershop threesome. 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

0: So normally a crime like that in New Jersey might get you about a year in jail.
1: Yeah.
0: But thanks to the fireworks, the store also suffered nearly $10 million in damages.
2: $10 million? It had to have burned through some wires or something.
1: Or the sprinkler system went on.
2: Oh, yeah.
0: So now Anthony's facing multiple charges, including first-degree arson and manufacturing an explosive device, which could put him behind bars for decades.
2: Yep. Yeah, I think that's like a big old federal list you're going to get on there making bombs.
0: Yep. See, next time you got to go for the confetti cannon to create the distraction.
1: Oh, that's even more annoying.
0: More annoying, less destructive. Uh-huh. Let's go to your next laser story out of China. Ooh. A local startup just launched a new wearable device for pets that claims to translate animal emotions into human speech with close to 95% accuracy.
3: Double rainbow. I know. Oh my God.
2: This sounds crazy because I don't have an animal, but I've been tracking this for years.
1: How can they tell it's accurate?
4: Yeah.
2: That's the problem.
0: The gadget, it hangs from your pet's collar and then it uses AI to study things like vocal patterns, behaviors, and body languages to figure out what your pet is trying to say. And the translator itself costs about $118. That does not include the monthly subscription fee.
2: Yep.
0: And apparently more than 10,000 people have already pre-ordered one.
2: Wait a minute. The monthly subscription makes me think they're going to pre-program it. Every time your dog barks, he's like, buy more stuff from this company.
1: I think you're going to find out that your pet's actually talking smack behind your back. And you didn't know this whole time.
2: It like, doesn't like you.
1: Man, another Saturday night and you're home with me again.
2: Yeah. Well, you look fat in those pants.
1: Yeah.
0: Before you start expecting full conversations with your golden retriever, you might want to wait a little bit because the company has not released any scientific studies proving the device really works.
2: Oh.
0: And apparently owners who have actually tried it are mostly frustrated, saying their animals just constantly talk about having to use the bathroom.
2: Oh. I saw a study on this that said they figured it out because they're always hungry. Mm. They know when they're hungry, but they're always saying they're hungry.
1: Mm-hmm. Yeah, just like hanging out with one of us.
2: Yeah.
1: Bathroom habits and when we're going to eat.
2: Yep.
0: So many have just switched it off. And when it rolls out to a larger audience, it could be a total bust or could be the greatest invention ever made.
2: Dude, imagine bringing your dog to the store and he starts commenting on other people.
1: I just hope my dog is really smart and can do my taxes and stuff.
2: Oh, wow.
4: Or get the neighborhood gossip for you.
2: That'd be good.
0: We'll have to wait and see. Let's go to your final laser story out of the Decade Depot.
2: Ooh.
0: This could be more fuel for the generational divide, but reports are that a fair amount of Gen Zers and millennials have finally left their parents' houses, but now they're quitting their jobs to come back home again for a retirement.
1: If I could, I would.
0: In a recent national news article, they say that millennials and Gen Zs are burned out from corporate America, and they're looking to stop working for a while as part of something called adult gap years or mini retirements.
3: Wow.
2: Oh, yeah.
1: Sounds nice. I never took a gap year. I've always wanted to.
4: Right? That's a big regret.
0: The hashtag adult gap year on TikTok has thousands of videos of youngsters ranting about hustle culture, how overwhelming it is. So why is this happening now? Since, you know, being stressed and overworked isn't really anything new. One reason, the rapid changes being driven by AI.
2: Mm. Oh, yeah.
0: Causing younger people to want to retire early and figure themselves out.
1: Are you sure we're saying retire and it's just not give up?
2: Yeah. That's how it feels.
0: Uh-huh. Kind of synonyms. Uh-huh. Rather than push through a deteriorating job that just isn't the same as the one you signed up for, they'd just rather take some time off and find something more intentional once the dust settles.
1: Yeah, like they could be a YouTuber.
4: Brooke, you go travel the world. Haven't you seen the TikToks?
1: And do YouTube and TikTok.
2: You can make money off of it.
0: Do a YouTube of setting off fireworks inside of a Walmart to steal the jewelry.
2: There you go.
1: There you go.
0: He's finding himself. As for this guy, his dream is to take a gap year and fly to Vietnam so he could live inside the New Balance shoe factory there.
2: Hey.
0: In fact, he might never actually come home.
2: Yeah. That's paradise to him.
1: Nothing will be in balance after he's done.
0: That's right. That sound means Laser Stories has come to an end for the day. We'll do it again, same time on Friday.
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6: From the Traffic One Traffic Center, taking a final look this morning. Traffic moving smoothly. We are all clear with no accidents or major congestion. Stop into McDonald's tomorrow between 2 and 4 o'clock. 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From the Traffic One Traffic Center, I'm Patty Steele.
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0: foolish about here taking chances, telling you it's zero down to get a car, and standing on it, and honoring it, put you in a car with no money down. Not worried about credit, not worried about the past, not worried about repos, not worried about credit, none of that matters. None of that matters. You could have had a car yesterday. Could have had one yesterday. Zero down right now to get a car. 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You can walk on our lot, pick the car you want, and sign the paperwork. No money down. Zero down right now. 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
14: From the Mississippi Power Weather Center, when is the rain going away? Well, probably not until later in the weekend or early next week. Clouds are the mix of sunshine for today. Our rain chance sits at 50%. Overnight, still 50% with a low around 72. Tomorrow, that rain chance jumps up to 80%. Showers and thunderstorms are expected afternoon on Thursday. From the Mississippi Power Weather Center, I'm Patty Steele.
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2: With Supertalk News, I'm JT Mitchell. As redistricting conversations continue, not only here in Mississippi, but nationwide, members of the Congressional Black Caucus have sent a letter to more than 250 major U.S. companies asking them to oppose the efforts in Republican-led states.
3: The letter is a call by the Congressional Black Caucus to condemn the mid-decade redistricting, describing it as, quote, coordinated efforts to silence black voices at the ballot box. Several states have moved to eliminate congressional districts represented by black Democratic lawmakers after last month's Supreme Court ruling that gutted a key provision of the Voting Rights Act. Some of the companies were part of the 2021 coalition Business for Voting Rights and included Apple, Amazon, Google, Meta, Tesla, Target, Starbucks, and more.
2: Fox's Tanya J. Powers, Mississippi Congressman Benny Thompson, was one of the signatures.
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1: Know him from over two decades of hip-hop hits, but Clarksdale native Rick Ross is returning to his home state to talk about his new book ahead of its annual September event. The Mississippi Book Festival announced Ross will be one of the headliners. Ross will take the stage in Jackson and discuss Renaissance of a Boss, Notes from a Creative Reawakening, which was released earlier this month and is already on the New York Times bestseller list. While usually associated with songs like Hustlin' or known for his label Maybach Music Group, this is Ross's third book. You can read more about it at supertalk.fm. With a quick look at weather, the potential for heavy rainfall continues statewide through Friday. The National Weather Service has issued a flash flood threat in some areas. I'm JT Mitchell.
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10: From the Mississippi Power Weather Center, today's rain chance at 50%, and that's mostly between now and 3 o'clock. Our high today in the mid to upper 80s. Mostly cloudy skies expected tonight. It will be humid overnight with a 50% chance of showers after midnight. From the Mississippi Power Weather Center, I'm Patty Steele.
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0: foolish about here taking chances, telling you it's zero down to get a car, and standing on it, and honoring it. Put you in a car with no money down. Not worried about credit, not worried about the past, not worried about repos, not worried about credit. None of that matters. None of that matters. You could have had a car yesterday. Could have had one yesterday. Zero down right now to get a car. You can walk in here and leave in a car. You can walk on our lot, pick the car you want, and sign the paperwork. No money down. Zero down right now. 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
2: From the Mississippi Power Weather Center, rain in our forecast for the next couple of days. Sits at 50% for right now, and our biggest chance for rain today is between now and 3 o'clock, so the next couple of hours. Mostly cloudy skies for us tonight. It is going to be sticky and humid. A 50% chance of rain expected after midnight with a low this evening around 72. From the Mississippi Power Weather Center, I'm Patty Steele.
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1: You're listening to Super Talk News. I'm Caleb Saylor. A woman accused of stabbing two relatives with scissors has been locked up. Law enforcement in Ocean Springs responded to a residence in the Highland Park mobile home community concerning a domestic altercation. 23-year-old Angeletta King was arrested at the scene and charged with two counts of aggravated assault. She is said to have stabbed a pair of relatives while cutting another. The victims were treated by medical personnel on site. The University of Mississippi Medical Center is expanding its air care operations. Officials with the state's largest hospital system announced on Tuesday that its air care flight team is adding a plane to its fleet, which currently only consists of helicopters. UMMC is also looking to hire 10 new medical personnel to assist with the new service. You can find out more at supertalk.fm.
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4: NASA is announcing its next steps to establishing a permanent base on the surface of the moon. Fox's Grinnell Scott.
5: NASA Administrator Jared Isaacman said three launches to take equipment to construct and sustain a moon base are planned to launch by the end of 2026.
6: The first of more than a dozen missions we expect to announce through the balance of this year as we return, build the base, and never give up the moon again.
5: Carlos Garcia Galan, who leads the moon base program, said they want lunar terrain vehicles in place when Artemis IV astronauts land in 2028.
7: So that crew has an LTV to go explore around.
5: Blue Origin and Astrolab are among the companies awarded grants to build and deliver those vehicles to the moon's surface.
4: All future trips to the moon must go through Mississippi, with rocket engines being tested at Stennis Space Center in Hancock County. With SuperTalk News, I'm JT Mitchell.
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13: From the Mississippi Power Weather Center, when is the rain going away? Well, not anytime soon. Still a threat for it as we move through the rest of today. Overnight, mostly cloudy, humid with a 50% chance of showers after midnight, cooling down to about 72. Tomorrow, a rain chance up to 80%. Showers and thunderstorms are expected afternoon on Thursday, with highs tomorrow in the mid to upper 80s. From the Mississippi Power Weather Center, I'm Patty Steele.
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7: You!

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1: Despite a change of the guard at the Federal Reserve, along with pressure from the White House to cut interest rates, drastic action is not expected to be taken by the central bank over the next few months. Peter Costa, former governor of the New York Stock Exchange, tells us why.
2: Early on, it looks like he's going to be in for a challenge trying to get, you know, interest rates down. I think, you know, if you really look at the data, though, it doesn't warrant any kind of interest rate decrease. So I think right now for the next 2 or 3 months, you're not going to see any movement from the Fed. I think when you want to look towards the end of the summer, I know it's people who want to refinance don't want to hear that, but I think that you're probably going to have to wait until the end of the summer before we see some sort of movement on that.
1: He added that the ongoing conflict in Iran is driving a lot of the market uncertainty. Reporting for Super Talk News, I'm Caleb Sailors.
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0: From the Mississippi Power Weather Center, still a threat for rain as we move through the rest of the afternoon. After midnight, our rain chance at 50%, and tonight's low will be in the lower 70s. An 80% chance for showers and thunderstorms. That's mostly after noon on Thursday. Highs tomorrow in the mid to upper 80s. From the Mississippi Power Weather Center, I'm Patty Steele.
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12: 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Ooh. How you doing, baby? No.

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1: With SuperTalk News, I'm JT Mitchell. As a congressional logjam continues over college sports, a bipartisan bill is looking to provide stability in the day and age of NIL transfers and coaches leaving before their season is over. Texas Republican Senator Ted Cruz and Washington Democratic Senator Maria Cantwell are joining forces to try to get the bill passed.
2: This bill preserves for every athlete at least one free transfer. It also includes a Lane Kiffin rule. You won't be able to quit mid-season or postseason and get hired by another program. You'll have to wait until the offseason to make such hires, just like in the NFL. Athletes can earn real NIL, and direct revenue sharing is protected.
1: The bill does include measures to target tampering and crack down on fake NIL. 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
1: If you've watched any Mississippi State softball this postseason, you more than likely have noticed a peculiar vegetable in the dugout and throughout the stands. That's because Jim Stuart Allen, originally supporting Oregon, decided to bring what he calls nature's pom-pom to the Eugene Regional. He said after watching Mississippi State for 1 minute, his fandom shifted.
6: I started dancing and Allie Supan saw me, and it was within a minute she saw me. She started dancing along with me doing my moves, and I said, you know what? I like this team. The energy just kind of kept continuing from me to the Mississippi State team, and then from the Mississippi State team back to me.
1: Allen followed the team with his broccoli in hand to the Norman Regional, where they upset Oklahoma. The Bulldogs will play in the Women's College World Series beginning tomorrow. With SuperTalk News, I'm JT Mitchell.
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0: dealership out here taking chances, telling you it's zero down to get a car, and standing on it, and honoring it. 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None of that matters. You could have had a car yesterday. Could have had one yesterday. Zero down right now to get a car. You can walk in here and leave in a car. You can walk on our lot, pick the car you want, and sign the paperwork. No money down. 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
11: From the Mississippi Power Weather Center, flooding rainfall is still in our forecast. Overnight, a 50% chance for it with a low around 72. Tomorrow, our rain chance up to 80%, mostly afternoon on Thursday. Highs tomorrow in the mid-80s. Mostly cloudy skies are expected Thursday overnight with a 40% chance of rain and a low of 71. From the Mississippi Power Weather Center, I'm Patty Steele.
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1: In the Traffic One Traffic Center, I'm Kyle Curley. Gulfport officials clearing an accident. I-10 westbound off-ramp at Cowan Lorraine. That's I-10 westbound, the off-ramp at Highway 605. Elsewhere, things are looking pretty good. Want to be a sponsor of Ole Miss Sports? It's pretty simple. Just call us at 228-388-2001. That's 228-388-2001. And, of course, you can listen to all the games on Supertalk Mississippi 103.1. In the Traffic One Traffic Center, I'm Kyle Curley.
2: You're listening to Super Talk News. I'm Caleb Saylor. A woman accused of stabbing two relatives with scissors has been locked up. Law enforcement in Ocean Springs responded to a residence in the Highland Park mobile home community concerning a domestic altercation. 23-year-old Angeletta King was arrested at the scene and charged with two counts of aggravated assault. She is said to have stabbed a pair of relatives while cutting another. The victims were treated by medical personnel on site. The University of Mississippi Medical Center is expanding its air care operations. Officials with the state's largest hospital system announced on Tuesday that its air care flight team is adding a plane to its fleet, which currently only consists of helicopters. UMMC is also looking to hire 10 new medical personnel to assist with the new service. You can find out more at supertalk.fm.

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1: NASA is announcing its next steps to establishing a permanent base on the surface of the moon. Fox's Grinnell Scott.
2: NASA Administrator Jared Isaacman said three launches to take equipment to construct and sustain a moon base are planned to launch by the end of 2026.
3: The first of more than a dozen missions we expect to announce through the balance of this year as we return, build the base, and never give up the moon again.
2: Carlos Garcia Galan, who leads the moon base program, said they want lunar terrain vehicles in place when Artemis IV astronauts land in 2028.
4: So that crew has an LTV to go explore around.
2: Blue Origin and Astrolab are among the companies awarded grants to build and deliver those vehicles to the moon's surface.
1: All future trips to the moon must go through Mississippi, with rocket engines being tested at Stennis Space Center in Hancock County. With SuperTalk News, I'm J.T. Mitchell.
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15: From the Mississippi Power Weather Center, as we head towards the overnight hours, our rain chance going to decrease just a little bit. Now down to 40%, our overnight low at 72. Tomorrow, an 80% chance for showers and thunderstorms, expected mostly afternoon on Thursday. Highs tomorrow in the mid to upper 80s. From the Mississippi Power Weather Center, I'm Patty Steele.
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0: just watch your body shine.
1: G96.7 Traffic.
2: And the Traffic One Traffic Center, I'm Kyle Curley. Look for heavy congestion eastbound Highway 90 in Biloxi at Porter Avenue. And Ocean Springs, heavy congestion eastbound on 90 at Bechtel. Also in Jackson County, an accident I-10 eastbound. That accident just passed exit 50. 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It's pretty simple. Just call us at 228-388-2001. 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

0: fellowship out here taking chances, telling you it's zero down to get a car, and standing on it, and honoring it. 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You could have had a car yesterday. Could have had one yesterday. Zero down right now to get a car. 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
5: From the Mississippi Power Weather Center, we have had more than 3 inches of rain since Monday, and more is on the way. Overnight, a 50% chance for showers, our low 72. Tomorrow, 80% chance for rain after 12 o'clock, with highs tomorrow in the mid to upper 80s. Be safe. From the Mississippi Power Weather Center, I'm Patty Steele.
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0: traffic.
1: And the traffic with Traffic Center. I'm Kyle Curley. Looks like Highway Patrol has the accident cleared up in Jackson County, I-10 eastbound just past exit 50. We're looking fairly decent for the drive. Typical congestion in Ocean Springs, 90 at Bechtel. 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And the Traffic One Traffic Center, I'm Kyle Curley.
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